Fire unit patrol 8 Martindale Terrace, Hudson Falls. Speak to a Rebecca Fisher, stating ongoing issues with other kids in the complex assaulting her 10-year-old son. It's an ongoing issue with the children. She doesn't know where the children reside within the complex.

0: 437 Shaftesbury.
1: Shaftesbury 437.
0: Note, the operator, the 51 and the boyfriend will be working out payments for that motor vehicle. You can show me 24 to 8 from that call and 76 for that crash, please.

0: Actually, Bemis 3 out of position, VNT complaint, Black Volvo SUV, high rated speed north from 25.
1: How about?

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0: 1-5. 1-5. 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Back up 4-6. What do you got? You already spoke to you. Hey. 319 has the info. He's off at 9, but he will head northbound from the LEC. Was 1-9 heading north to this North William Street complaint? Affirmative, he's in Fort Edward. He's off at 9, but he's going to head northbound. He has the info on the call. He can disregard. I'm familiar with the subject. Where is he? Bird 346, or correction, 319.
1: I copy direct, thank you.
0: 311.

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0: Noble, County Granville patrols New Boston Road. Very possible file one.
1: Second plane's coming from 310 New Boston Road. We just dropped her off and informed her that that is a civil case only.
0: She called stating her mother-in-law, Jody, is taking the vehicle without her permission, likely en route to Fairhaven, taken within the last 2 hours.
1: Copy. We'll give her a call, but don't pull that one if she calls back.
2: 2033. 525. 525. 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

0: 4 8 4 3 7.
1: This vehicle, 9-5-0.
0: Fire unit who reported into their dispatch, he has checked the area thoroughly and did not find any crashes.
2: Central, thank you. This is still being 24.
0: 10-4.
1: 9-5-0, caller advising there's a Jeep in the driveway. The residence, which he believes is vacant. There's possibly a party going on.
3: 4125, I can handle.
1: 5-5.
2: This is the backup.
1: 5-5.
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1: G27, County Route 13 and Sleather Road, Providence.
0: Yes, for Boston, 44 Cypress Street. Caller's 2-year-old child, missing from the residence, last seen wearing a blue t-shirt with a shark on it.
2: 220 is a child, male or female?
0: Male, we're still taking the call.
2: 3-6 around.
1: 227, I'll be around.
0: 37.
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0: If you can patrol to 99 Main Street, the downstairs apartment, speak with a John Wheeler. He states that three children showed up at his door to jump his daughter. His daughter's 14 years old. He believes these kids are around the same age, 14 to 15 years old. They do know each other from school. The daughter states one of them is reportedly a Ty LaPlante, unsure of the names of the others. The kids are no longer on scene. One of them did state that they were going to send their father over, though.
1: 5-5, copy.
0: 5-4, copy.
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0: 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It was also harassing and being argumentative with the caller.
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0: sir. This is CMS, the Lake George residence in room 246, intoxicated patient.
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0: The Lake George residence in 129 Saratoga Avenue, room 246.
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1: I've been just confirming the Beach Road parking lot.
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2: 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I'm going to discontinue the limit. Did you want Ford County on Main Street, Chris? 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

0: 4155 County. New York Red 624-boy-04. 624-boy-04. I can't find the operator.
1: 2118 County 4128.
2: 4128.
1: Just making sure you
2: cop. You're at Main Street and start.
1: 8 prep.
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5: Riley's parking lot for 9-year passenger Mary Edward Henry, 1564.
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0: 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I'll be out, 1404.
1: Grayson, whatever available patrol is lower Main Street, the Family Dollar for a larceny.
2: 313, I'm right here, go ahead.
1: 424 lower Main Street, whatever, the Family Dollar. Caller's a Candy Mosier, an employee there. They did a female outside the store, stole a wall charger, wearing a black shirt, black hair, black shorts, and white shoes. Suspect believed to be a 17-year-old female located by the front door.
2: Got it.
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0: 9019 County. Did the caller want a interview?
1: 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She's available if you need it.
0: Received. I'm just going to patrol through the area. I'll be out momentarily. 3017.
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536. I go patrol the DEC 4th Lake Campground, 892 Lake Avenue. Callers at the Horse Loop site, H. Henry 5. Putting over the group of males and females arguing and screaming at one another near the bathrooms on the Horse Loop. Check with the DEC. I do not have any ECOs or rangers on in the area at the moment.

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0: 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What was the unit again for that?
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1: 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Aircraft Michael Charles Victor, 7169. 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
0: Right on.
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0: 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Whatever, 315.
1: Controlled counter 10, along with counter 11. Only creature I spotted was a raccoon. I'll be clear back in.

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2: GG20, I can start that way, I'm going to back up to GG27.
1: GG27, I'm clearing my traffic stop. Where was that animal clip?
0: Amsterdam Road at Peaceful Street.
1: You said there was a deer in the roadway?
0: There's a deer.
1: I'll handle it. I'm straight there.
0: Going up to the deer.
3: 51 Fort County.
0: Yeah.
3: I'll be clear back in.
0: Oh,
3: yeah. The red Ford Mustang.
1: I'm secure enough for this.
4: 2154.

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1: No, 500.
0: John Frank Mary, 500.
1: Confirm 5526.

Officer Lang, valid expiration of 2/20/27, a 2016 Honda Accord color red, to a Matthew Rivera out of Schenectady. The RO is a valid D. David, total 0 and 0.

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0: Is that to the left or the right once you go into the gate?
2: Northbound exit 9. 4 and 2-6, Hudson River Road, up or new town.
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0: 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I'll be out with a group of juveniles on Smith Road, just south of Tudum Farm.
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0: 154-155. Control to 9 Main Street, apartment 1, Cross Street, Washington, 4th. Took a call from Rebecca Ryan. She's a worker at the Bunce Falls Hospital Crisis Center, stating one of the residents there, Caitlin Simone, she's currently a patient at the Crisis Center. Her children are at home with a Nicholas figure. He is the father figure for one of the children, but not all of them. They're just requesting a welfare check to make sure that the children are safe. I'm also attaching a phone number in the mobile for Rebecca, if you can give them a phone call on your arrival.
1: Five.
0: On to the last unit.
1: 5-4, copy.
0: I'm going to email you that number as well.
1: Great.
0: Unit responding 21-211.
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0: 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I'll be off the list and speak to the caller.
1: Next one, same traffic. Just confirm the male I'm looking for.
2: It's a figure named Nicholas. The caller was unsure of his last name.

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2: 314 Oak Street Road.
0: And turn north, Everland. Skylarville Road at Jewel Road. And caller reporting a truck stuck in a field. There's a male on the side of the road with his shirt off.
2: 14.
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0: 229.
3: 2G19 County, I'm just clearing a call in Van Buren and Morrell, Shelton Falls. 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
0: Skylarville Road at Jewel Road.
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0: 525, Controlling Adirondack Manor, 653 Bay Road. Of course, a resident there, Ed Sherman, reporting it as his pickup truck dropped off this evening. It's a green and color Chevy S10, and now reports it missing from the parking lot. Does report the keys were in the vehicle. He last saw it approximately 5 minutes ago.
1: Five two five two two two five.

0: Town of Gravel patrols Figure 22, the Arrow Bank, for any suspicious mail.
1: Eugene, Alvin Lomas.
0: Whitehall. 59-4, repeat location, you're covered.
1: Get Calvin Loomis, go ahead with it.
0: Alright, Steve. Give me a suspicious mail on the Arrow Bank, 8646, they were 22 in Granville. Caller is reporting saw him there approximately 5 minutes ago. Has a bike with him sitting near the back door of the bank.
2: This is County Negative for the truck. I'm going to follow the area for it.
3: Great. Did you want that, Kevin?
4: 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Did you have any details on the truck?
5: Road. Flat Rock Road and Coulterman Drive. I think that a Zuhal subject, very distraught on 911, reporting neighbors have campfires burning. She's concerned that it is going to cause a wildland fire due to the wind.
6: 1 2

0: to do a 9. Do you think he went out to 32?
1: 4-3-6-3-3-1-9 SFR, I'm passing Brownville now. Still following some dirt tracks. Proceed.
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2: And just for information, we did a drive resolve for Mr. Sherman. 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
0: Here, Dash, on top.
1: Southbound on 32, still. I lose the dirt tracks at about Callahan Road.
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0: 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I'll be back, service 207. 136, same traffic, Volvo, all the way down a rubber road. 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
0: 509 South Route 75. And 509. 1130 near Bob's Diner with Vermont Temporary, David 86999 Adam.
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0: This is 912-313 Jackson. Caller is not on scene. Reporting there's a male subject walking around the property last seen wearing all black, white male, approximately 30 feet tall. I have not seen his vehicle.
2: Seventy-five in the Cumberland Farm parking lot in Bennington, with New York, Mary Adam Sam 6558. 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
0: 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Speak to a Christopher Woodcock. Reporting a McKenzie, Sumner, and Sarah Stout using a 2015 Gray Ford Escape. They were supposed to return at about

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0: on Main Street and hung up. He then called back stating he got his item, she threw it at him, wouldn't give any information, and hung up again. The only thing I have is a phone number.
1: Received,
0: I'll check the
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1: Limited information, somewhere on Main Street had a male call Hudson Falls PD. 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
1: For a 30-year-old male, conscious, clear breathing. It's a personal injury accident. He's got contusions to the head, bleeding from the face.
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0: 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I'm 5 and I'm Shasbury, 75, 11 and 30, near Bob's Diner with Vermont, Tom, Henry, Young, Mary, Edward.
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0: Michigan Civil Town Club and Park and Shop, now 25 Lending Court. Clifton Park, 25 London Court, caller believes she heard actually 5 gunshots in the area.
1: Is it towing around?

0: 42 County. I'll be in the area of Owen.
1: 23-25.
2: April, be on the call box. Like to speak with an officer. Just reached 7.

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0: Attempt to locate a George Lenhart, missing person from Vermont, operating a 2005 Subaru Forester, unknown Vermont registration, spotted in that area, last seen around noon.
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0: 233.
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0: I'll be in service to walk in. 5-4 is going to be heard to 257 Main with the deputy for a property retrieval. We're going to walk in.
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0: 109, proceed. I'll be in the area.
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1: 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Was there an address?
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0: City 20, south on 9, approaching Goldsfoot. Going to be a asphalt truck in front of the driver, the caller, driving erratically. Copy, what's the cross street? Apparently just north of Goldsfoot on the southbound side. Apparently the driver's getting out of the vehicle trying to confront the call.
1: Negative, we haven't heard back.
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0: That's negative. 3 8 4 1 7 5.

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1: 7.
0: Are you trying to reach me?
1: Are you coming from the FDF?
0: Affirm, I just signed it.
1: Should you be able to start for 9 at Gold Cliff Road, County Malta, back up 220?
0: Affirm, are you showing me route?
1: Is a rotary engine that male hitting the caller's vehicle?
0: Southside County, just confirming. Route 9 in Goldfoot.
1: Zephyr, on the southbound.
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4: 437 or 455.
5: Units are going to be clear from that.
0: Both units clear 05.

0: Zero County, I'll be at Willis with Willis Eagles.
1: 2220 off of 05. 113.
2: I'm going to be clear of last. The RO of that vehicle just struck a deer on 29 and was headed en route to Cumberland Farms here in the town of Greenwich to assess the damage. He would like a sheriff or a trooper to meet him there for an action report.
1: Very good. Bernard available patrols, Stewart's Greenwich, ready, property damage.
2: 1-3, I'm there now.
0: Okay, 0.
1: What's your exact location there?
0: South of the mill on Route 9.
3: I don't know.
1: District 4175, copy.
4: Negative, go again, please.
1: 2G20 is off with both vehicles south of the mill on Route 9.
4: Receive.
1: 06.
0: County, I'm secure. You can disregard any additional.
1: 4175, copy direct.

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1: 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We're going to be a two-man in 2G61.
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one available units for the Village of Princebury Welfare Check 2020 Raymond Street. 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Caller picked up a male on the side of 9 and got into an argument with him, dropped him off at the list that they're requesting a welfare check. Warren 55083.

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1: Call back from Sunny Security. 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
1: 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I'm going to try to get him to the station.
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0: 9-4 copies. Are you still on the line of the caller?
2: 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We're attempting to get in further. Currently have a newer model white Suburban.
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0: Depending on what available units for the village of Crins for an active larceny, the Cumberland Farms, 103 Maple Street. 4175, exit 15, off ramp, southbound.
1: 4196, Route 50, Ferry Road.
0: The Cumberland Farms, 103 Maple Street, current. Two teens entered the store, took a case of twisted tea. There were also three teens outside. They all fled on foot towards the firehouse.
2: 7 o'clock, copies.
1: 496.
0: No clothing description. Trouble with units, turn out 047.

0: the town of Galway for a car versus deer. Area 2518 Route 29 across the Bills Road.
1: Caller reporting the vehicle has now passed him. The registration of Vermont Reg, King William Frank 050. Currently passing the Portland Super Stop. They're slamming on their brakes and throwing items at the caller.
2: 94 copies.
1: 0048.
0: Jeep Compass versus the deer. Out of traffic.
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0: 7048.

0: good. What you get for?
1: 9-4.
0: They're passing Flat Rock Road on Route 4, still northbound. The caller's following the suspect vehicle. He is looking to file a report.
1: Copy. Advise him to pull over and we stop him.
0: Mission 00, Pfizer.
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1: Jasper and 505.
0: Yeah, I just saw that update and that called. He wants us to cancel.
1: 10-4, key holder requests cancellation with the alarm company.

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by 5 for Edward. 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
1: 2359.
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0: 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Great disturbance in the area. 73 Saratoga Avenue across the Fulton Street.
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1: Sitterly.
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3: 399
0: Tampa Crossing. Units for Waterford, 73 Saratoga Avenue. The caller is at 71 Saratoga Avenue, reporting hearing a female screaming, "Help me, help me." I believe that the screaming was being muffled. The caller would like an interview, and no further info at this time. Possibly, or the caller's going to be on the second floor, 71 Saratoga Avenue.
1: 2261.
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1: Negative. 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
0: I'll be on Lakeshore Drive in Garden Way in the town of Bolton with New York registration Lincoln Union William 4514. Again, Lincoln Union William 4514, 50578.
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0: 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Looking to file a report. 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
0: Is in Charles Windy Hill. A two-car crash, no injury. Mitsubishi Outlander and a black Jeep Compass. 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

0: 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Unknown exactly what number, either 19 or 21.
1: Jefferson County, control mail, local 3.
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0: Racing 0245.
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In Triple 10 Square, I talked to both parties. 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

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Big Hollow Road. It's going to be north of the tunnel. Described as the area of the reservoir. A disabled Hyundai Accent stuck on the trail. You could just patrol and advise what tow services are required.

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0: I'm going to give one female a courtesy ride from the village of Cambridge to Cumberland Farms in Hoosick Falls. Starting mileage 15058.4.
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0: 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KG54 Patrol 2, Price Chopper, 49 Amherst Street. I'm speaking with an employee there, Kelly Stevens. They're reporting that they have a found wallet there.
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0: South Park.
1: Is that 742?

0: 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Five four one 504 Canada Street, the Brookside Motel. 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Property damage only.
1: 744. 66 Edward. Where's 2D66?
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0: The vehicle's a 2021 BMW Black. It's showing valid 228 of 2028. The RO is showing a valid D-dated 1228 of 28. 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
3: 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I'm just heading into Hadley. I'll be just behind you.
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0: 154.
1: Correction 154. What was that apartment again?

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1: Two six seven.

0: further update, the call is not answering. We're trying to call back. Raise it.
1: Bill, between 149 and Edwards Way, caller's a neighbor in the area there. Seeing there's a brown and white pit bull with a collar covered in what they believe to be human feces acting strange at the bottom of the driveway at 691. They're concerned that something may have happened to the owner at that address. The caller is calling from 689 Lily Pond. To G52 responding, 0810.
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0: 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What's your location?
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0: Yeah, where on the property?
1: Ruby. Hold on, here, Tommy. Just hold it here.
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0: headquarters, was there in patrol's location?
1: Back lot. This one is 2.
0: Hey there, 533-541, Patrol 20, Circular Street, speaking with Robert Vanderminden. He's requesting to speak to an officer regarding a tree from a neighbor's house. States the residence is unoccupied.

0: neighbor's house. 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
1: 800.

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0: I sent you one information I coded on the Warren County GIS map as far as ownership of the resident.
1: Thank you, sir. Much appreciated.
0: I can't find any kind of a phone listing as Subix resides in New York City.
1: Appreciate it. Thank you.

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0: 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Where was the caller calling from?
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0: 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I'm going to need you to go to 40th correction. It's going to be.
1: Stand for.
0: Be advised, that's your third side up early.

2G64. 2G13 is on for 6-4. 6-4, I believe I covered you in regards to the Mount McGregor trespass. Are you in room? Just being in third title currently.

0: 154 says.
1: Secure interviewing, no need for further
0: 157. Secure, no need for further. I also sent you a name and number.
1: Yeah.

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1: Are you banging in front of the college?
0: Say 2 units, star 4, Garden Time, 652 Quaker Road, taking a couple reports of a vehicle pulled over to the side of the road. A female screaming, "Help me." The subjects are physically fighting.
1: 538-561.
0: 538-561,
1: we'll also start that way.
2: 558, I believe they're going to be across the street from Garden Time.
3: Is that a pickup truck?

Headquarters to the units responding to Garden Time. Be advised, I took a second call. My caller was stating he was in front of a Romeo outlet. Unsure if it's going to be which location.

for the town of Milton, a property that was crashed 201 North Line Road. East Split Shop. 475, caller in a white Honda Santa Fe, struck a deer on North Line Road. No injuries, just property damage. I had

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0: I'm in the area attempting to locate.
1: In the area at 853.

0: 259 headquarters.
1: Where's 2G59?
0: I'm going to be out of the barracks securing that position.
1: Receiving 54.

0: recording.
1: Where's 538?
0: Do we have an updated location? I'm not seeing anything so far.
1: That's negative. Last call was going to be near the motorcycle shop there. They're all three calls were going to be right in that area. It was a great pickup truck on the side of the road.
0: Breezy.
2: Headquarters.
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3: Where's
1: 558?
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0: 538.
1: Switch to dispatch.
0: Good.
4: I got a call from a Stephen Bezos of 11 Hillcrest Avenue. He stated the female half had called him a Haley Sanborn, lives at that same address, trying to tap the phone number for her now.
0: Appreciate it.

0: Headquarters units responding to the domestic dispute at Garden Time. Receiving an update that they may be in the parking lot of Lowe's.
1: Copy.

0: Continue quarters.
1: Where's 533?
2: 538, I got the female on the phone. They're by Golden Corral currently. They're headed for Hillcrest.
1: Read Dave.
3: Five 558, headquarters. We're right here in front of the Hannaford. We just spun around. We're heading back towards 254. Are they mobile?
4: Michael, I couldn't advise. At first he talked to any of you there in the parking lot, then stated that he was unsure if they were just driving past us.
3: Are they in the parking lot of Golden Corral, though, or are they just driving by it?
2: They're moving on Quaker Road. They're headed towards Hillcrest. The male's yelling he's bringing her home.

0: crest is off of Cottage Hill. 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
1: Racing. I possibly have the vehicle in my sight here. It looks like a silver Chevy pickup.
0: Racing. It's likely your name is described as a great pickup.
1: Racing. We're right here in front of the mall. We're going to attempt to stop it here as soon as we can.
0: Racing.

0: Five A headquarters, you're still on the phone with her.
1: I have the line open, he's yelling in the background, I can't hear much.
0: There she is. Newark, Mary Boy Robert, 7352. Mary Boy Robert, 7352.
2: Headquarters, Queensbury Patrol Occasions.

0: Nissan 4, south of 18.
1: 2G54 starts at 37 Main Street. A caller reporting his 25-year-old daughter out of control in the residence, making threats of harm towards the other individuals in the house. She also made mention that she would stab everybody in the house. No known weapons. The caller stated now the female has left the residence walking on Main Street westbound towards the interstate. The caller is now saying that she's possibly walking back towards the house.
2: 558,
1: where's 558?
2: Why that vehicle stopped, Cottage Hill.
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0: 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Hard to approve to assist in that call.
1: 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I believe he does need a second.

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0: number is 2D54. Unknown as a female made it back in the residence, my caller and his 4-year-old son are behind the pool place, going to be walking out to Main Street to meet you. His wife and his 5-year-old granddaughter should be in the residence.
1: Hey Valley Unit down at Half Moon. Now I'm going to call 390 Route 146. The Impact Athletic Center, no answer on redial. The name Mark on the voicemail message.
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1: Okay,
2: six. Been pending for a little bit. The caller stated two subjects triggered the camera. He believes they were headed back towards the trailhead at Lake Bonita. He was going to be in a silver Honda Civic in the parking lot there.
1: Four, three, six.

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0: 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The incident number is 11484.
1: Okay, 21.

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0: 541 and 533-384 Lake Ave, Luzerne Trailer Park, lot number 17. Caller was Cynthia Long. States her 9-year-old granddaughter is yelling at the grandparents. States she believes it will start to get physical. Nine-year-old. Apparently, we were there last night, and they told her she does it in the morning to call back for a possible BHU transport.
1: Where is he?

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0: 416-452-497, available State Police Unit, Tax Department, for an animal complaint, 14 Pebble Beach Drive.
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0: 347.
1: Yes, sir.
0: Call back. The turtle has moved on. They're all set.
1: Got it.
0: 928.

0: 4175, available state police units, town of Galloway, for an unknown motor vehicle crash, 4924, the jockey.
1: 4175, round the trail, handle.
0: Okay, 475, 4924 Jockey Street, an iPhone crash notification, no contact driver, across the train road and Trillium Lane.
1: Hi,

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0: SP Granville. Patrol Dublin Road, south of State Route 22. We're looking to meet with Car 42, the North Granville Fire Chief. Reference a prior beehive enclosure fire that occurred this morning. He's looking to meet with you and a fire investigator. Reference it.
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4: Actually, just for, we didn't have any contact with the caller. Could hear an open line with a male screaming about someone walking with brass, and another male caller saying he's trying to walk his dog. They were very irate, screaming at each other. 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
0: McWinney. 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Did you copy?
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0: 9-6-5. 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
1: Queensbury.
0: 6-6-911 hang up call, only static in the background. I attempted a call back and left a voicemail. I'm plotting near 19 Manor Drive. It's like 19-21 Manor Drive.
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3: Possible trespass. Unwanted subject to Michael Stevens, show 2 file 5 and several orders of protection. 154 is under requesting a second.
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1: Yeah, that's right. What's the subject's name again?
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1: Thank you.

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1: Four and five, two, can you let up?
0: Nine four.

0: 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Did you have a message?
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0: 558 and a second, Central 14 Parkview Avenue. Spoke with Thomas. Located at that address, he states that there's a residence across the street, diagonally towards the left of his address. Described as a brick raised ranch, has an open door. States that the building should be empty.
1: 132.
2: 770.
0: 943.
3: Dispatch of animal. Can you contact the animal patrol so we can preserve it?

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1: I contacted NCON, they'd be the ones to handle that. They said that as long as the animal didn't have any contact with any humans or any other animals, you could just dispose of it.
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2: First aid. Anything with Destiny Brown, I see Michelle Sherman. A Zane Hill. And a Kiana Goodhue. Where's 558?
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0: 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Is the caller requesting an interview?
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0: 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They are at her residence now. 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

0: Headquarters, Town of Bolton, patrol location. Seems like it's pulled off the residence, not completely disconnected, but now the wire is hanging low across Lamb Hill. Concern for a vehicle might strike it.
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0: 347, forever, that's who, name and date of birth for you.
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0: Going to be Caitlin, King, Adam, Tom, Edward, Lincoln, Young, Nora, Anderson, Nora, Tatum, Tom, Adam, Tom, Henry, Adam, Mary, 1493, and the second's going to be Mitchell, common spelling, Ian, George, Byfield, to be common, 12787.
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0: Patrol 43 South Farm Road. It's going to be off of County Route 11. A security alarm activation showing zone 54, basement slider number 1. Negative for a call out this time.
1: 435.
0: 1023.
2: A third party report of a 31-year-old female difficulty breathing, hemorrhage. Patients could be a Mackenzie Palmer. There was a domestic there twice overnight. Call comes from the mother, not the scene.
3: 3-2, that was 31 East LeClaire Street.
2: Negative 202 East LeClaire, apartment A.
3: 3-2 A and Adam East LeClaire.
2: 1023. Also, I emailed you a name and number.
3: Can you forward that to 599?
2: Okay, put her in service. I'll forward that 1023.

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1: Where's 2G59?
0: Please move beyond scene. You said it was at the intersection with South Trout Lake Road.
1: Affirmative. It's going to be the house on the corner. The address is showing as 156 Lamb Hill Road.
0: Received. If you want to advise National Grid, the wire doesn't appear to be impeding traffic.
1: Just confirm it is impeding traffic or not.
0: Negative.
1: Where is he? 1029.

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3: Hey Valley, Lieutenant Wilson for disturbance, 3067 Route 50, and I read customer walking through the store creating a disturbance. A white male, shorter, in his 30s, wearing shorts and a t-shirt, bald.
0: Five,
3: 455 2G13 at 10:30.

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I-5 County, who's the caller on this? I-5, I was an employee. My name's Drennan. Very good.

55 County. This is going to be the DJs that this issue is happening, correct? That's what the card says, yes. Great, Steve. I made contact. We're going to be in the tire bay of the DJs. 10-42.

0: units to the town of Malta for a property in trash. East Line Road between Raylinski Road and Wandering Street.
1: 4127 Curry Avenue, New York Avenue.
0: Can I have one property in trash, East Line Road, Wandering Stream, car versus deer. They had a caller relocated to Wandering Stream off East Line in a black Chevy Equinox to get out of traffic. Is it? 2223, 1043.

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2: Town of Milton for state motor vehicle in traffic, Stone Church Road, near Rock City Road.

10-01, available units, town of Milton, stand motor vehicle in traffic, Stone Church Road, Rock City Road, caller bringing a white Lincoln SUV with a broken front axle in traffic there, caller is pacified.

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0: 40
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0: trying to
1: ETL for a vehicle.
0: I'll be clear. Received. 325 97 Dewar Road. Cross of Blodgett and O'Brien. Caller's the ACO, the DCO. Reporting yesterday, a tree company that was working in the area called the Clifton Park DCO, stating there were dogs in the backyard of that residence, whining, and looked malnourished. The caller received the call today from the Clifton Park DCO, looking to see if the patrol can actually put eyes on the dogs and see if she's needed or not.
1: 325 copies.
0: 1051.
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0: I'm going to be en route to 44 Christiana Court, the Village of Lake George, for a welfare check from the complex, the 444 court.
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1: Number O for a unknown motor vehicle crash. It'll be Route 9 just north of exit 17.
2: Three
1: at 1-5-5 just north of exit 17, 5853 called off with a motor vehicle crash. Unknown if there's any injuries.
2: Copy, turn your
1: They're reporting that the property damage only, all subjects still in the vehicle there. Again, just north of exit 17.
2: Copy, do you know if it's blocking?
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I put a name in the narrative from a 911 hang-up call back in July of 2022, Charles Barnes. 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I'll reach out. 1113.

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0: tied up 941. 2G13, 310 Main Street, apartment number 3. The Warren Center requesting a welfare check on their employee, Amber Barton. Apparently she's in a bad relationship. The male threatened to come to her job. She didn't show up for work. She did text a caller that she had a nuisance on her porch and has not responded to any further texts after that.
3: Okay,
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0: Five 7, give me an area check, State Route 28, Peaceful Valley Road, abandoned 911 cell call, attempted to call it back, left a voicemail.
1: Hold for it.
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1: 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I was trying to answer on portable.
0: 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Port Edward. 325. I'll be clear, back in service, back around the post. 1122.

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1: Copy, you're in the area of 82, Kenner 49. You trailed off after that.
0: Two Lewis canines.
1: All right, so 123.

0: Copy, you're in the area of 82, Kennard 49. You trailed off after that.
1: 2 Lewis, K9.
0: Alright, so 11-23.

0: town of Argyle Patrols, Coach Road for a welfare check.
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0: Very same.
1: Four Coach Road, Argyle, across the trip and Coot Hill. Caller is a Stephen Chapman, reporting his mother, Ruth Weaver, is requesting a welfare check on her sister, a Beverly. Weaver at the Coach Road address. Caller is her sister, Beverly, and her son, Stephen. They're unable to make contact with her at that address via phone. 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
2: Attorney Cobb, can you tell me name and number for the follow-up after?
1: Their information's in the complaints. 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
4: 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Report of a tree down blocking the roadway. It's going to be the southbound lane.
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1: We're in the area. Can you confirm the address?
0: In the area. The caller gave it as 860 Landon Hill Road.
1: Appreciate it.
2: I'll be clear of that accident, back in service. Did 13 need a second car for a welfare check?
3: 12, she had negative contact with the welfare check recipient. She was trying to make contact with the caller.
2: Receive. 313 County, I did make contact via phone with the reporting party as well as the welfare check. Now I'm going to make contact with the other party was domestic.
3: Proceeding, 1149.

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0: Park, Essex County. Is that Rossville and Clifton Park?
1: That's true, it is.
0: I missed that. You can send that to me. I'll start that way.
1: Received. It's going to be at the Uncommon Ground parking lot, a red Honda CRV and a blue Toyota Camry, probably going to scratch the parking lot there.
0: Copy.

0: 313.
1: I'm going to be around the 36 Kings Road. Tell my friends to try to make contact with the second party.
0: Okay, do you need a backup here for that?
1: Negative.
0: Roger. 155.
2: Fort Edwards. Vehicle stop.
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0: what are Johnsburg Patrol's locations? Three red vehicle is parked in the caller's driveway at 239 Main Street. 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
0: just dispatch to contact all you. Just confirming this is 2G57.
1: Affirm. I'm going to be in the area shortly for this, then we'll hang up.
0: Where is he? 1202.

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1: I have a larceny of flowers from Hewitt's Garden Center, 294 Quaker Road. Callers should be staffed there stating that one male, elderly male, took $78 to $100 worth of flowers. Left 5 minutes ago in a silver SUV, a Nissan Rogue, heading westbound on Quaker. It's going to be license plate Henry William Zebra 3783.
0: 132, and you can show us that on
1: the
5: scene. Received 1205. Made contact with Ruth, so I'll call the other parties. I'll be clearing up service.
0: 1206.
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0: You could respond with 325 to 62 Seminary Street. We do have a warning for Patrick Dorsey, known to have violent tendencies.
1: 37, copy.
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0: Received showing valid 2018 Nissan Rogue registered to a Donald Scrime out of Gansford. Negative file.

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1: heavy. Just reach out to ComSec, see if they have an interstate car that's sitting anywhere near 19. Just have them look for that vehicle and get it stopped.
0: 36.
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2: We're just south of 18. You go ahead with the registration.
3: Henry William Zebra 3783, it's a silver Nissan Rogue.
2: Briefing. You have approximate time of when the vehicle left.
3: Anywhere between 5 to 10 minutes ago.
1: Four. It's going to be an elderly white male. He believes he loaded the flowers in the back of his passenger side rear. They're just looking to have him see him pay for him, please, to get him stopped.
2: Copy. We just had a gray Nissan go by us. We weren't able to get the plate. We're going to
1: white male
2: see if it's a vehicle right now.
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1: Racing.

0: 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Any results, I'm going to be en route to Main Street.
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1: 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We'll be en route to the troopers on the interstate. What's the closest mile marker?
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0: 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It's going to be Connecticut truck, Boy Mary, 29127.

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0: 101, use that little town of Wilson for an hour. 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
1: 4136, Route 50 Jones, go with it.
2: 2213, tied up, kind of walking.
0: 4136, tied up, kind of walking. 436, we had a female call with a language barrier. A female reported that a male was following her and she didn't see him anymore. She was upset that no one was helping her. Disconnected several times. Previous call showing Alma Schmalls.
1: Go on, person.
0: 1242.
1: Greetings, guys. We have a general area of them all.
0: Mapping the area plan of business.
1: Shot it. I'll be off on the turn.
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0: We'll be on scene. Did you have a location for the individual in the park?
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0: I've walked the entire area. Everybody appears to be dressed appropriately. I'll be back in service.
1: RC 533, 1542.

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0: If you could just notify the town or DOT, that manhole cover is slightly off. It's not going to be impeding any traffic right now, but it might need to be looked at. And then just if you could add a disposition in the case for information only, and I'll be back in service.
1: 36-1543.

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3: 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Stop there, supporting on mail subject. They had issues with before. It's food at staff. Currently refusing to leave. And of course, he is mentally disabled.
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0: 2G12 County. County.
5: I'll be clear left and route to the station for processing. May I have time of arrest?
6: Fine. Is cooperative. They did attempt to cancel. I advise the patrol would come through to verify.
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0: Registration returns on a 2013 Chevy Cruze, color red, showing that registration has expired as of 1/18/2024. 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
2: 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Was a plate given?
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2: Where is it?
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0: 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I have a two-car property damage motor vehicle accident in the parking lot of Stewart's 60 Polney Street. The complaint's located in a Ford Escort.
1: I'm clearing the office with those same two individuals. I'm going to be en route with them to HFPD. My starting is Miami.
0: 1606.
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1: 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King Tom Henry 4261. Operator is the registered owner. Vehicle number two is a North Carolina, Mary Charles Sam 4787. 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

0: 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Can you confirm EMS priority 1? I got a approximately 2-year-old here, trouble breathing, Clifton Park Center, Sidderley.
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0: 538 and 558. Patrol 265 A Adam Burke Circle. In progress domestic. The caller is the father, stating his daughter and Alexis Bowman, currently locked in the apartment. The boyfriend and Emilio Briol refusing to let her leave the residence. The daughter is believed to have a broken finger, however, declining EMS at this point.
1: Zero
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1: Four three north on 50.
0: Is available for the town of Milton, a disturbance. 3901 Lewis Road, Lot 155. Several subjects yelling in the background of the call. Four subjects visible. Subjects are intoxicated.
1: 4126.
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0: I'm going to be clear last and route to SP Greenwich for end of tour.
1: 1641. County, units responding to the Lewis Road disturbance. The nephew now has a large piece of wood and is threatening people.
2: Go on, sir. Reserve.
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0: Easy, 27 County.
1: County.
0: 27, I was out of the car. I just got back in the car. What was the address of Lewis Road call? I can start that way until they call secure.
1: 3901 Lewis Road, lot 115.
0: Show me
1: your
0: 1644. Morning, 39, work, 2 hours. Anything further?
1: Reporting that the nephew is on drugs. The nephew continues to go up and down the road wearing a black bandana and a green fluorescent shirt, white male.
0: Copy.
1: 1645.

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0: County 911, you're available for the town of Milton, a driving plate, Route 29 and Stone Church Road.
1: Is that what we're the other directions around?

0: 4183-4126-4133. 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
1: Three copies. I just ran into the woods.
0: Okay, male ran into the woods. 1647.

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0: Area 35, Control the Lake Motel, 380 Canada Street. Speaking with a Sangeeta Kumari in the parking lot. A Silver Subaru Forester that was struck while she was in the parking lot. We're 56133, the Stewart's on Bay Road, 402 Bay. Speaking with a Jason Studley, regards to the larceny of a bicycle. Both units 1656.
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0: 723 Evergreen Lane off of Lakeshore Drive to the area of the Bolton Museum. A caller requesting to speak to an officer in regards to Michael Briggs being on his property about 20 minutes ago. His last seen headed towards Lakeshore Drive on Evergreen Lane.
3: All right.
0: 1650.

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0: Winter County. 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Last name, Sivers. Sam, Ida, Victor, Edward, Robert, Sam. We don't have a date of birth or middle initial at this time.
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0: Received. You can show me out. I'm pulling in right now. Put my current attending, please.
1: 1703.
2: Still trying to figure that out. Apparently none of the family members know it.
3: 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I got a Stephen John Sivers of B6 1990 in our in-house. Nothing really on the group search on you, Justin.

0: 483 County. That was the correct name and date of birth.
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2: 6th County, I'll be off at 37, stand by for the address.
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2: And 63765 Lewis Road. Speaking of the people out here, there would connect to the trailer park.
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2: 116 for Rosa.
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1: County.
0: Confirm accidental. You pull me back on my previous. I'll be en route back to 13 Jackson Avenue.
1: 1707, cell phone calls is awaiting your arrival there as well.
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0: 4136 to Southwest Falls PD, I'm Johnny.
1: Printer word, 116. 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

0: County 4143, units available for the Village of Corinth. Assist EMS, 2250 Street.
1: 4143, Smiley, I have Village of Corinth.
0: This is CMS 22 5th Street, it's downstairs apartment for a 47-year-old male, diabetic.
2: 4143, county. I've been shown at this address. Residents were advised to call if they see the mail.
0: I'm from 1709.
2: I'll be clear from this.
0: 1709.
3: 227, County.
0: County.
3: 27, I checked the Dollar General. No sightings over here, and they were advised to call if they see anybody matching that description.
0: Affirm 1710.

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5: 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Just needs to be taken to the hospital. I believe they took the wrong med.
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0: Can you call the caller back and get his location for me? I can't locate him on the property.

0: 3334 County, we're in the area. Do you have a description again?
1: A white male, cut off shirt. 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
3: 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I believe I might be out with him next to the Harvest.
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0: 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So then if you're outside the little advice.
1: 234, Mill, and Twilight, 1716.
0: Now the van is there. I'm not sure if it's occupied yet. Copy, Lincoln, Henry, William, 5619.
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3: Copy. He was on foot or in that gold van?
1: Dispatch to 535.
0: 535.
1: It'd be valid in Florida with the expiration of 9/27/27. Like he's not on file in New York.
3: Receive. I also have two registrations in there.
1: Go ahead.
3: It's going to be New York, Frank Sam Adam, 1233, and Vermont, King William David, 615.
1: Perfect,
3: sir.

0: off of him.
1: Dispatch,
0: 535.
1: The Vermont registration is showing active with an expiration of 3/31/27 to a Donald Jacobs out of Barr, Vermont. New York registration.
2: Confirm that plate.
0: Lincoln Henry William 5619.
1: 27, a Subaru Forester colored blue to a Sangeeta Kumari out of Cambridge.
3: Five, 35 dispatch, one file check here as well.
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1: County.
0: The van's going to be parked in front of 8 Twilight. I'm going to check the neighborhood here if anyone's walking.
1: 8 Twilight, 1721.
0: Where is this caller on the... Where is this caller on the... Where is this caller on the... Where is this caller on the... Where is this caller on the... Where is this caller on the... Where is this caller on the... Where is this caller on the... Where is this caller on the... Where is this caller on the... Where is this caller on the... Where is this caller on the... Where is this caller on the... Where is this caller on the... Where is this caller on the... Where is this caller on the... Where is this caller on the... Where is this caller on the... Where is this caller on the... Where is this caller on the... Where is this caller on the... Where is this caller on the... Where is this caller on the... Where is this caller on the... Where is this caller on the... Where is this caller on the... Where is this caller on the... Where is this caller on the... Where is this caller on the... Where is this caller on the... Where is this caller on the... Where is this caller on the... Where is this caller on the... Where is this caller on the... Where is this caller on the... Where is this caller on the... Where is this caller on the... Where is this caller on the... Where is this caller on the... Where is this caller on the... Where is this caller on the... Where is this caller on the...
1: Doggett, 518-221-9841. County.
2: 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Twilight.
1: 1722.

Hi, what's up? Over on 10, there's a new entrance to go on the street. I don't know if there's foot traffic that way. You can take a look there. Do we get anything further? Copy that, check it out. 5-1, I checked Pierce. There was nothing on Pierce.

0: 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The property damage crash, Route 146 at Plank Road. He's available for the town of Clifton Park. Property damage crash, Route 146 at Plank Road. 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
0: That subject is GOA. Is there anything pending?
1: Great. Subject GOA 1728. I do have a parking complaint, the Dollar General, Mortensburg. Disregard 557.

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1: Thank you.
0: Okay, so we copy. 1-7-3.

0: headquarters Warrensburg patrol location. G56 Station 5578, control the Dollar General. They've called back in regards to that parking complaint. New York Mary Boy Paul 553 parked blocking another vehicle into the parking lot. Staff is advising they tried to contact a tow privately to remove it, and they're advising they will not do that.
1: Go for it.

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1: Pounding 2334.
2: 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Just advise us. She's not answering her phone now.
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0: 338-184 Bolson Road, Parma, C. Charles. The caller is a Judy Tuttle, reporting she's being harassed by a neighbor. The suspect is actually going to be apartment C. Charles. Let me confirm where the caller is going to be. The caller is in apartment A.
1: I'm just clearing up from Lewis Road.
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5: 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Caller stated her boyfriend threw her on the floor. No weapons, no intoxication.
4: 2224.
0: First, she's very hard of hearing, might not hear the door. Just confirming you're in 338 for the ceiling. 1744.

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1: 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Sarah 334.
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1: County.
0: We'll be clear from that. All's well.
1: 1750.
0: Mark to Town County.
1: County.
0: Do you have anything for Senator Pryor, sir?
1: Caller 27, no priors. Caller stated she hit her head and her wrist is injured just fighting EMS. Parties are separated at this time.
0: Okay.
1: 1750.

0: 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Geyser Road at Rock City Road.
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4: 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I have a 4-0 woman with her lacerations to the top of her head.
1: EMS has already been started to 2 Ridge Terrace.
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1: 1803.

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1: 523, I'm Bang, sorry.
0: Five, 558, patrol the Montcalm apartments, building 5, 251A Adams. Be speaking with Brianna Johnson. She'll be outside next to her Nissan Altima in regards to the harassment that occurred between her and her niece's stepfather while she was attempting to drop off the children.
2: 1-3-0. 1-3-0-5.
3: 332. Just getting some sleep before the night job. Police service.
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5: 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Units for Lewis Road. 23.
6: 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That's Steven currently sitting at the fork of lot 30.
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0: Sounding 412, Dean Vale, over the town of Milton, a driving complaint, 3901 Lewis Road.
1: Morning, Dick County. I'm on 391 Lewis now. What do you got?
0: The caller is being uncooperative. Advise the vehicle keeps following him, tried running into him, keeps driving off, flipping him off. Caller does not have any weapons, but states he will defend himself if he needed.
1: Sorry, did I cut you off? What kind of vehicle is it?
0: A3, this dark silver Ford Escape.
1: I don't have any area looking.
0: 1807.
1: Yes, for 4133.
0: Notable.
1: 4133, 3901 Lewis Road, last 30. Makes another up. For mail, he's sitting in the enclosed porch.
2: Yeah, green shirt, on those hands.
1: No weapon. They're not all wrong, but you guys pull up here.
2: So, there he is. Low volume, can you go get
1: him? Neon green shirt, unknown pants. He's inside the closed porch of the trailer there. Concerned that he couldn't run, but you guys pull up.
2: Copy. We don't have any charges on him, but we'll advise him.
0: County 4127, 2G24, status.

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0: You're covered. 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
0: Check 40 Gates Avenue, Town of Fort Edward for fireworks. 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
0: 1810.

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1: 323.
0: 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I'm not too far now.
1: I see. 322, copy.
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1: 1810.
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0: 57, 480 East Scroon River Road. The two car property damage in the driveway. It's going to be a Subaru Outback and a Honda Civic Sport.
1: All right.
0: It's going to be just north of the county home bridge.
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0: 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Do you have to hold it?
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1: 533, start for the Luzerne Trailer Park, 384 Lake Ave. Report of a 76-year-old male choking.

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Town of Lake Luzerne, patrol location. CPR response. Okay. See, it's indifferent. Quarters town of Lake George, patrol location.

0: had Mary Adam Davis 211. That would be the owner of the dog. He's been caught.
1: 66. What's the address for that male choking in Luzerne?
2: It's going to be at the Luzerne Trailer Park, 384 Lake Avenue, between American Legion Drive and Lynch Drive. It's going to be at trailer number 21.
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334. Was it originally a suspicious activity complaint near 26 Anthony Road, town of Greenwich, a report of a male walking up and down the roadway? We now have an off-duty deputy out with the subject. It's going to be Anthony Road, just in from County Route 77. We've dispatched EMS for an unknown medical problem.

0: 338.
1: Could you add that New York Adam Edward Lincoln 9305?
0: 1843.
1: I'll be clearing the service.
2: Waterville, Lodge Falls Unit, Ferry Street and Melbourne Ave. Possible drug related.
1: Good.
2: Parking lot near the water tower, Ferry Street and Melbourne Ave. Callers reporting a possible drug deal that was going on. A black pickup truck, possible registration Lincoln Zebra George 4469. A vehicle is now left towards River Street. Two females left walking towards Main Street and area check only. It's been an ongoing issue recently for the caller.
1: Crazy. I got a message from Deputy Messina. I'm going to be starting that way towards his residence.
0: Sorry, Steve. I also had 334 in Route Chief Street, Route 40, Yard Gal, southbound.
1: Okay, copy. I'm going to continue.

0: I didn't have any details, whatever it is, at a priority one call. Or...
1: Negative, it was a male in and out of the roadway, and I'll have off-duty Deputy Messina out with the subject. It's going to be an unknown medical problem.
0: 610.
1: 1845.

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0: 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Property damage crash, 3012 Route 50, the Taco Bell, two car in the parking lot, a white Honda Accord and a gray Toyota hatchback.
1: Hold on.
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Because Laura Mormondo reports she was staying at the Pine Brook, had an argument over services with them, and did not feel comfortable on sea.

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1: Where's the G5?
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1: 333.
0: It's going to be a Matthew T. Washburn, 423 of 89.
1: 57.

0: 131.
1: That plate along with Massachusetts client ID, SAM 989-02378.

0: Whatever, 338. Matthew showing a non-driver ID only, showing revoked. Also showing on probation as well as multiple orders of protections, negative wants.
1: Is there an address for him?
0: Returning to 15 Warren Street, Hudson Falls.
1: Do you know if that's a recent one?

0: 558, dispatch. Dispatch, 558.
1: Can you file check name and date of birth for me?
0: Very good.
1: Last name of Dixon, David Ida X-ray, Ocean Nora, middle initial G's and George, first name Shamel, Sam Henry Adam, Mary Ida Lincoln, date of birth 6/1/1994.
0: There's your statement.
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2: 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I gather that.

0: 34.
1: 34.
0: The only recent activity we're showing with a Matthew is a DSS check by Deputy McFerrin at the beginning of the month.

0: Excuse me, 401, Fort Adams.
1: 02D, 41.
0: I'll be clear from last one, 406.
1: Racing. Are you available for an additional complaint, town of White Creek?
0: Affirm. You can go ahead.
1: Just an area check. 688 Chestnut Hill Road, town of White Creek. We had a 911 open line plotting in front of that address. Negative contact.
0: Where is it?
1: 1904. Fairway 348. If you could return back to Skeens Road Drive in front of the EMS rooms, we're taking a report of a possible verbal domestic in front of there, two females, possibly.
0: Copy.
1: 1904.
2: 313, Fred. 313. Myself and 05 are on the phone.
1: 1905.

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1: Dispatch 558.
0: I'm just looking at mobile. He's trying to be to where it is, a male.
1: Yeah, perfect. I just got it back. It's a non-driver ID, address out of Troy. Total of 15, 14 on 4 with no filed orders.
0: Received. Thank you very much.
1: RC 558, 1906.

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0: Students available for the town of Galway is unknown alarm. 5264 Bassanaga Road, the old Galway Library. Tower heard some type of alarm in the building, couldn't identify it.
1: Thank you.
0: Four 126 is unidentifiable state unit 1911.
2: T27, Division Street, Charleston Road. I'll head that way.
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0: 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I'll be clear back in service.
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0: unit in the area of the Natalie's restaurant for an animal complaint.
1: Good.
0: Report of a dog that has been locked in a non-running vehicle for over an hour. The Dodge Ram in a parking lot near registration 93487 Nora Adam.
1: Crazy.

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0: 155, whatever. 5 seconds. Be an area. Was this in a parking lot or parked by the restaurant?
1: Caller indicated it was in the parking lot. It turns on a 2017 Ram 1500 pickup color gray.
2: County 227.
3: 227, you can tell me
2: 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Across the entire roadway, it's possibly one in the same of that 911 hang up.
1: Nine three four eight seven Nora Adams.

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0: Adam, Kirk Circle, Sika Sabrina Johnson. 558 was just there for harassment complaint. She's reporting the subjects have returned back on scene and are harassing her again. 536-1955.
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1: 31.
0: That's a 2005 Pontiac four-door sedan, color white. That registration expired at 6/6 of 2026. 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
1: Go ahead.
0: Bell is D. David.
2: D restricted, CDL suspended, with an order of protection as well as a file 5.
3: Inside the 4th Century, there is an audible alarm. Is there a key holder?
4: Can you just contact them? They probably don't want her, but just verify.
0: Negative. It wasn't called in by a warm company, called in by a passerby.
1: Correct.
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1: All right, so relocated to the scene of origin, 1929.

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1: Good.
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1: 3383 PSC.
2: EPW is on the way to remove the tree. 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
2: RAC 533, 1945.
0: Southbound and then northbound. I'll clear this and then I'll head right there. RAC 2219. I'll deal with the description for you.
3: John, I'm going to start towards Northwood.
0: All right. 2262 County. 2262. I'm in route from negative 10.
2: County, what was the last location?
0: 2G62 and 2G19, I'm trying to get you a better location now. Apparently you should now pull over out of the car running around in the roadway.
2: Received. I'm on leaving Palmer Ridge right now towards Fortville, so I'll be on 17 momentarily.
3: 2G34, we're on county. What was the mile marker last seen?
0: We have a couple. It was 35 over 0. However, they were still traveling.
2: Correct. 33
0: County, myself, 83 will be out.

0: 4147 County. I'm clearing my detail on what one. You can put me on that interstate complaint. I'll be in that area of exit 15.
1: County. County. I'll be diverting from Lewis Road. I'm at exit 13 now, headed to the interstate. 1948.

0: say what lane she's in? 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
1: Confirming, we're going to be at 35 number 4 with the black Honda. We have two female passengers conscious, breathing alert. Copy and play when you're ready.

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0: C-19, County, I'm about 3.5 miles out.
1: 1951.
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0: 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He is available for the town of Wilson. It's active water sitting 16 Holswick Road, the Walmart.
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3: 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They're complying now and walking back down.

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0: 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I'll be back in service, 1406.
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We'll show you extending until 2200. 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

Center 29 near McDougal Lake Road for a possible disabled vehicle. Intersection of McDougal Lake Road, making two calls. Any disabled vehicle or a road brake incident? A gray car and a black car stopped in traffic with subjects yelling at each other.

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1: 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Two vehicles racing through the campus near the athletic field near Dakota Middle School. A blue Chevy Equinox and a silver Kia Forte.
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